0: 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Only know you love her when you let her go. And you let her go.
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wonders, can a mountain exist? For it is washed to the sea. Yes, and how many years can some people exist before they're allowed to be free? Yes, and how many times can a man turn his head and pretend that he just doesn't

0: 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And this day could be your last.
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